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If you ever looking, feel lonely, feel looking all lonely, I know what you're looking for. And I figured out at 14 years old,

0: El volumen alto no es una opción. 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
0: 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Otoño 2026.
2: Thank you so much. I'm gonna stick in an extra song here if I could. This is one that if you don't really know it very well, but I'm gonna try to do it. All you listening out there, and gonna make a speckle. I'm gonna make a special dedication on this one because you know, he spent so much time here, and I think this is a really great song for the moment, and we love him. Wherever you are, we wish you well. This is for River Phoenix, and we're gonna. This song is called

0: Leroy, incredibly handsome, Osborne. I'm so glad he was born.
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Once that you've decided on a killing, first you make a stone of your heart.

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2: I like to do a song of great social and political import. It goes like this. Oh Lord, won't you buy me a Mercedes Benz? My friends all drive Porsches. I must make amends. Worked hard all my lifetime. 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So, oh Lord, won't you buy me a Mercedes Benz? Oh Lord, won't you buy me a color TV? 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I wait for delivery each day until three. 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Oh Lord, won't you buy me a night on the town? I'm counting on you, Lord. 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Everybody, oh Lord, won't you buy me a Mercedes Benz? My friends all drive Porsches. I must make amends. 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
1: This is how a road gets made. Somebody walked on a virgin land. Someone else saw their tracks and followed them, leaving a path. 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Then I came to where there had been a fire, and was shaded from the sun by trees. Figure of eight. It's our year. It always was. Credentials. Made of earth. Drinks water. 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Makes

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They're calling you like lovers. They'd always want more. Department 27. 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

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So, this is a song that I got to play Live Aid in 1985. And I've been playing it at the piano for quite a few years now, but I thought, do something special for the O2.

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Get on the mic and get raw. Back to back, front to front, door to

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Come back again, tear it up, then transform. From BB King to Bo Diddley, and Sullivan was on the TV screen to be seen with the Beatles and the Jackson 5. The Who, the Doors, the Rolling Stones, and even I've dibbled a bit to get with, helping to prove that it's legit. Your parents dissed it back

get live. The CNC Music Factory is mastery and full of jams that has to be pumped till your ears get sore. Live from Brooklyn out to the California seashore. We came to rock and roll, to get on down to something funky with soul. Rob and Dave seduced it and I juiced it, spruced it, mass produced it and you proofed it. Party people, if you're having a good time,